0: cava do FM, toca em si.
1: Hello, it's Ray here. 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

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I'm busy right now, but can you try again later? If it's Noble, please don't call me again.